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2: 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Watch for road work on Main Avenue in Dixon City between Boulevard Avenue and Dundaff Street. Starting today at 7, there will be lane restrictions for shoulder cutting on 80 eastbound between exit 262 Mountaintop and 273 Whitehaven, along with alternating lane closures on 84 eastbound between exits 20 Lake Walm Pompack and 26 Tafton for crack sealing. And starting at 9, there will be a left lane restriction on 81 southbound between exits 180 Music and 165 Mountaintop, as well as a right lane restriction southbound on the Cross Valley between exits 4 Rudder Avenue and 3 River Street. If you see a problem, call the GM line at 570-883-7269. I'm Tyler Cornell with your Pentel Data Internet traffic update on La Mega.
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5: 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Watch for road work creating a right lane closure on the PA Turnpike northbound between Wyoming Valley and the exit to Kaiser Avenue, milepost 115 to 118, along with construction on Main Avenue in Dixon City between Boulevard Avenue and Dundaff Street. Starting at 7, there will be lane restrictions on 80 eastbound between exits 262 Mountaintop and 273 Whitehaven, plus alternating lane closures on 84 in both directions between exits 20 Lake Walm Pompack and 26 Tafton. And starting at 9, there will be a left lane restriction on 81 southbound between exits 180 Music and 165 Mountaintop, as well as a right lane restriction southbound on the Cross Valley between exits 4 Rudder Avenue and 3 River Street. If you see a problem, call the GM line 570-883-7269. I'm Tyler Cornell with your Pentella Data Internet traffic update on La Mega.
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6: Roadwork is creating a right-lane closure on the PA Turnpike northbound between Wyoming Valley and the exit to Kaiser Avenue, milepost 115 to 118. There are alternating lane closures on 84 in both directions between exits 20 Lake Walm Pompack and 26 Tafton, plus more lane restrictions on 80 eastbound between exits 262 Mountaintop and 273 Whitehaven. And starting at 9, there will be a left lane restriction on 81 southbound between exits 180 Music and 165 Mountaintop, as well as a right lane restriction southbound on the Cross Valley between exits 4 Rudder Avenue and 3 River Street. If you see a problem, call the GM line at 570-883-7269. I'm Tyler Cornell with your Penteledata Internet traffic update on La Mega.
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5: This Pentel Data Internet traffic update is brought to you by USPS Ground Advantage. Seeing heavy volume out in Pocono Township on 80 eastbound between Sullivan Trail and Warner Road in Tannersville. There are alternating lane closures on 84 in both directions between exits 20 Lake Walm Pompack and 26 Tafton, plus more lane restrictions on 80 eastbound between exits 262 Mountaintop and 273 Whitehaven. The right lane is closed on the PA Turnpike northbound between Wyoming Valley and the exit to Kaiser Avenue, milepost 115 to 118. And a reminder that starting at 9, there will be a left lane restriction on 81 southbound between exits 180 Music and 165 Mountaintop, as well as a right lane restriction on the Cross Valley southbound between exits 4 Rudder Avenue and 3 River Street. If you see a problem, call the GM line at 570-883-7269. I'm Tyler Cornell with your Pentel Data Internet traffic update on La Mega.
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1: 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Volumes are still there, but starting to slow down just a little bit. 81 north and southbound between the 81 and 84 split. And again, that's both directions in Dunmore. Anywhere really between the Avoca Airport and Dunmore is going to have a little bit of rush hour volume as we end the day. But besides that, you really should be good to go. If you see a traffic problem, call the Jam Line 570-883-7269. I'm EJ Samuel in the WILK Traffic Center with this Pantella Day Day Internet Traffic Update.
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